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0: 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Tonight we'll have mostly cloudy weather with a low around 63. Tomorrow we'll have a 30% chance of showers and thunderstorms with partly sunny weather and a high near 82, and later that night will be mostly cloudy with a low around 66. Tuesday we'll have a 20% chance of showers with partly sunny weather and a high near 86. 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That's the latest weather here on the Blair Radio 94.7 FM weather.
1: 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For I decided that while I was with you, I would forget everything except Jesus Christ, the one who was crucified.

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1: 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Tonight we'll have mostly cloudy weather with a low around 63. Tomorrow we'll have a 30% chance of showers and thunderstorms with partly sunny weather and a high near 82. And later that night will be mostly cloudy with a low around 66. Tuesday will have a 20% chance of showers with partly sunny weather and a high near 86. 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That's the latest weather here on the Blair Radio 94.7 FM weather.
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1: The Blair Radio 94.7 FM weather, brought to you by National Land Realty. Tonight we'll have mostly cloudy weather with a low around 63. Tomorrow we'll have a 30% chance of showers and thunderstorms with partly sunny weather and a high near 82, and later that night will be mostly cloudy with a low around 66. Tuesday we'll have a 20% chance of showers with partly sunny weather and a high near 86. 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That's the latest weather here on the Blair Radio 94.7 FM weather.

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Then I got me a transmission and all the chrome. The little things I could get in my big

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About that time, my wife walked out, and I could see in her eyes that she had her doubts. 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I could hear everybody laughing for blocks around.

This is the Cottonmouth, and negatory on the cost of this machine there, Red Rider. You might say I went right up to the factory and picked it up. It's cheaper that way.

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1: I was toting my pack along the dusty Winnemucca Road when along came a semi with a high and canvas covered load. 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And so I climbed into the cab and then I settled down inside. He asked me if I'd seen a road with so much dust and sand, and I said, listen,

Parkersburg, Gravelburg, Colorado, Ellensburg, Rexburg, Vicksburg, El Dorado, Larimore, Atmore, Havistraw, Chattanooga, Chaska, Nebraska, Alaska, Opelika, Baraboo, Waterloo, Kalamazoo, Kansas City, Sioux City, Cedar City, Dodge City, what a pity.

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2: Breaker 19, this here's a rubber duck. You got a copy on me, Big Ben, come on. Yeah, 10-4, Big Ben, for sure. By golly, it's clean, clear to Flagtown, come on. Yeah, it's a big 10-4 there, Big Ben. Yeah, we definitely got the front door, good buddy. Mercy sakes alive, looks like we got us a convoy.
3: It was the dark of the moon on the 6th of June in a Kenworth pulling logs. Cab over Pete with a reefer on and a Jimmy hauling hogs. We is heading for Bear on I-10 about a mile out of Shaky Town. I says, Pigpen, this here's a rubber duck, and I'm about to put the hammer down.

0: steers a duck, and you want to back off them hogs? 10-4, about 5 mile or so. 10, roger, them hogs is getting intense up here.
1: By the time we got into Tulsa Town, we had 85 trucks in all. But they's a roadblock up on the Cloverleaf, and them bears was wall to wall. Yeah, them Smokies as thick as bugs on a bumper. They even had a bear in the air. I says, calling all trucks, this here is the duck. We about to go

0: Big Ben. Negatory, Big Ben. You're still too close. Yeah, them hawks are starting to close up my sinuses. Mercy sakes, you better back off another 10.
1: Well, we rolled up Interstate 44 like a rocket sled on rails. We tore up all of our swindle sheets and left them setting on the scales. By the time we hit that shy town, them bears was getting smart. They'd brought up some reinforcements from the Illinois National Guard. There's armored cars and tanks and jeeps and rigs of every size. Yeah, them chicken coops was full of bears, and choppers filled the skies. Well, we shot the line, we went for broke, with 1,000 screaming trucks and 11 long-haired friends of Jesus in a chartreuse microbus.
0: Hey, rubber duck to sodbuster, come on there, you have 10-4 sodbuster. Listen, you want to put that microbus in behind that suicide jockey? Yeah, he's hauling dynamite, and he needs all the help he can get.
1: Well, we laid a strip for the Jersey Shore and prepared to cross the line. I could see the bridge was lined with bears, but it didn't have a doggone dime. I says, Pigpen, this here's a rubber duck. We just ain't a-gonna pay no toll. So we crashed the gate doing 98. I says, let them truckers

what's your 20? Omaha. Well, they ought to know what to do with them hogs out there for sure. Well, mercy sakes, good buddy. We're going to back on out here, so keep the buttons off your glass and the bears off your...

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case closed, the end. No chance for me to ever leave this prison of my sin. 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I heard

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The Blair City Council meeting will be held this Tuesday, August 25th, at the Blair City Council Chambers, starting at 7 p.m. Items on the agenda include, but not limited to, the following items: the 2026 Community Forestry Award presented to Kyle Sheets, swearing in and badge pinning of new Blair police officers Ryan Eddy, Jackson Radloff, approving Trayton Jones, Isaac Opedia, Mason Mann, Jesse Hartline, Riley Stanley, and Jamie Bussing as new members of the Blair Volunteer Fire Department. Consider resolution for CS Arbor Group for and Generational Builders building a new construction building. Henton Works expanding rock crushing and recycling. Consider contracts with Washington County Chamber and consider contract with Gateway Development. More items on the agenda may be found at blairne.gov, city's website. If you're not able to attend, you may also view the meeting at the City of Blair and Blair Radio YouTube channels. The Blair Police Department will be participating in the Drive Sober, Get Pulled Over enforcement campaign from August 21st through September 7th through grant funding overtime enforcement. Blair police officers will be conducting increased traffic enforcement with emphasis on identifying and removing impaired drivers from our roadways. As we head into the final weeks of summer and Labor Day holiday weekend, please make the responsible choice. 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If you've been drinking, hand over the keys. Impaired driving crashes are preventable. A little planning can save a life. 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Every Kid Outdoor annual fourth grade pass, all U.S. fourth graders, including homeschoolers and free choice learners 10 years of age, can get a free non-transferable pass to see America's natural wonders and historic sites for free. The pass is valid for the duration of the fourth grade school year and following summer through August of 27. There's also information for parents and guardians as well as educators, so you can plan fun trips to federal recreation sites like DeSoto National Wildlife Refuge. To obtain your free pass, go to everykidoutdoors.gov. Taking a look at area sports for today, Blair girls softball, they're going to be at home facing off against Scutt. You can watch that on BSDN Live. Tecumseh Herman girls volleyball, they're hosting their Jamboree versus Cedar Bluffs this evening. Coming up tomorrow, Arlington Volleyball Jamboree versus Louisville and North Bend Central. Arlington Girls Softball at Logan View Scribner-Snyder. Fort Calhoun Girls Softball at Tecumseh Herman. Missouri Valley Girls Swimming and Diving at Lewis Central. That's a look at news sponsored this hour by Blair's Memorial Community Hospital, serving Blair, Fort Calhoun, and Tecumseh. For Blair Radio News, I'm Kelly Johnson.

Just a few minutes into the 6 o'clock hour on this Monday. Yeah, the weekend's passed, back into the work week. It will help you with getting through it all. A lot of things that are going to be happening around us. We'll talk about the activities, the sports, and all that stuff that's happening this week. We'll also keep you in the know of news that impacts you, weather, and, of course, a mix of music. Right now, we see cloudy skies, 69 degrees. Periods of rain early with the high around 78 today. Again, detailed look at the forecast is going to come up. 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

Some rain early today with chances of sun this afternoon, which would be really nice because we do have some softball to cover later on tonight. Let's go ahead and take a look at what is happening this week with the area activities all around us in Blair, Washington County, Missouri Valley, all that stuff. So, for example, for today, two things that are happening locally. Blair Girls Softball, they're hosting Scut this evening. We can watch that on BSDN Live. Takema Herman Girls Volleyball will be having their jamboree as they host Cedar Bluffs. So that's going up there. Coming up tomorrow, Arlington Volleyball Jamboree versus Louisville and North Bend Central. And Arlington Girls Softball will be at Logan View Scribner-Snyder. Fort Calhoun Girls Softball will be at Takema Herman tomorrow. And Missouri Valley Girls Swim and Dive, they'll be heading over to Lewis Central. And then we jump into Thursday. Blair's Girls Golf at Lincoln. Blair Girls Volleyball will be at Bellevue East. Arlington Girls Golf at Syracuse. Arlington Girls Volleyball will be at home versus Fort Calhoun. Arlington Girls Softball at Blue River. Fort Calhoun Girls Golf at Highland Golf Course. Fort Calhoun Girls Softball at Syracuse. Takema Herman Girls and Boys Cross Country at Yuling City Park. Takema Herman Girls Softball at Wayne. Takema Herman Girls Volleyball at Lyons Decatur Northeast. And Missouri Valley Girls Volleyball at Logan Magnolia. Then Friday football. Blair football is going to be traveling to Gross Catholic. Arlington football will be at Fort Calhoun. Takema Herman football will be at Ponca. And Missouri Valley football, they'll be on the road at MVA OCOU. So again, that is a big week as we're officially back into the start of high school sports. And we'll continue to make sure you know about it right here on 94.7 BlairRadio.com. Going to see some sun this afternoon, high around 78. Detail look at that forecast as well coming up, but it's a mix of music on your Monday. I was down.

0: Blair Radio 94.7 FM weather is brought to you by National Land Realty. Showers and thunderstorms are likely today, mainly before 10 a.m., then cloudy through mid-morning, gradually clearing with a high near 78. Southeast wind 7 to 11 miles per hour. Could gust to as high as 23 miles per hour. Then tonight, partly cloudy, low around 66, southeast wind around 6 miles per hour. For your Tuesday, a slight chance of showers and thunderstorms before 2 p.m., chance of showers between 2 and 4, then a chance of showers and thunderstorms again after 4 p.m. Otherwise, mostly sunny and a high near 86. 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

helping you get through your Monday on 94.7 FM, BlairRadio.com. We have events and activities. We'll talk about that stuff here in a little bit. Also, keeping you in the know on things that are happening, news and weather and all that stuff, area sports. Yeah, we're going to be bringing that to you as we continue on. Just a quick reminder, a couple things that you can be involved in a positive way. For example, tomorrow, the Washington County Board of Supervisors meeting will be at 3 o'clock at the Washington County Courthouse. Also, tomorrow night, it is the City of Blair's City Council meeting at 7 o'clock at City Council Chambers. We'll talk in details on that when news happens. So again, now we're just going to keep you informed right here on 94.7, but right now, entertainment to help you through your workday. 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

We're just a couple minutes away from 7 o'clock. Every half hour, we bring you a look at that forecast. And top of every hour all day long, it's that news, making sure you're in the know. Right now, as we're getting ready to approach 7 o'clock, let's look at the closing commodity prices for last week, getting ready for this week's open. Chicago Board of Trade closed corn on Friday at 5.09 and beans at 12.40. So some positive impact. Let's see how that came through local markets. Tyson Elevator reported corn at 4.66, up 5 cents. Beans, 12.05, up 3 cents. Matheson, corn, 4.56, up 5 cents. Beans, 12 even, that's up 3 cents. Cargill corn, 4.84, up 5 cents. Beans, 12.40, up 3 cents. Farmers Union corn, 4.53, up 5 cents. Beans, 11.96, up 3 cents. Frontier Co-op corn, 4.84, up 5 cents. Beans, 12.40, up 3 cents. And Elkhorn Valley corn, 4.44, up 5 cents. Beans, 11.95, up 3 cents.

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1: The Blair Radio 94.7 FM weather is brought to you by National Land Realty. Showers and thunderstorms are likely today, mainly before 10 a.m., then cloudy through mid-morning, gradually clearing with a high near 78. Southeast wind 7 to 11 miles per hour. Could gust to as high as 23 miles per hour. Then tonight, partly cloudy, low around 66, southeast wind around 6 miles per hour. For your Tuesday, a slight chance of showers and thunderstorms before 2 p.m., chance of showers between 2 and 4, then a chance of showers and thunderstorms again after 4 p.m. Otherwise, mostly sunny and a high near 86. 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Find more information about them at mchhs.org. The Blair City Council will meet this Tuesday, August 25th, at the Blair City Council Chambers, starting at 7 p.m. Items on the agenda include, but not limited to, the following items. The 2026 Community Forestry Award presented to Kyle Sheets. Swearing in and badge pinning of new Blair officers for the police department, Ryan Eddy and Jackson Radloff. Approving Trayton Jones, Isaac Opelia, Mason Mann, Jesse Hartline, Riley Stanley, Jamie Busson as new members of the Blair Volunteer Fire Department. Consider resolution for CS Arbor Group and Generational Builders to build construction. Henton Works expanding rock crushing and recycling. Consider contracts with Washington County Chamber. Consider contract with Gateway Development. More items on the agenda may be found at the BlairNE.gov city website. If you're not able to attend, you may view the meeting at the City of Blair in the Blair Radio YouTube channels. Notice is hereby given that the public is in a meeting for the Washington County Board of Supervisors and the Washington County Board of Equalization will be held Tuesday, August 25th at the Washington County Courthouse in Blair. The Board of Supervisors meeting will begin at 3 p.m. with the Board of Equalization being the first on the agenda. A current agenda for the meeting is available for public inspection at the office of the county clerk. The agenda may be modified as such meetings only include items of emergency nature. Between now and the end of Labor Day weekend, the Washington County Sheriff's Office and several other law enforcement agencies, including the Blair Police Department across the state, have extra officers working with one goal in mind: keeping our roads safe by taking drunk drivers off the road. 2024, there were 11,904 people killed in drunk driving crashes. Approximately one-third of all traffic crashes fatalities in the United States involved drunk drivers. Although it's illegal to drive when impaired by alcohol, in 2024, one person was killed every 44 minutes in a drunk driving crash in our nation's roads. The rate of alcohol impairment among drivers involved in fatal crashes in 2023 was three times higher at night than during the day. Males are more likely than females to be driving drunk when involved in fatal crashes. In 2024, 22% of males were drunk compared to 16% of females. That back road might feel empty until you see the flashing police lights. Driving drunk means a DUI, even in a small town. Drive sober or get pulled over. Every Kid Outdoor annual fourth grade pass, for including homeschoolers and free choice learners 10 years of age, can get a free non-transferable pass to see America's natural wonders and historic sites for free. The pass is valid for the duration of the fourth grade school year and following summer, that's September 26 through August 27. There's also information for parents and guardians as well as educators, so you can plan fun trips for federal recreation sites like DeSoto National Wildlife Refuge. To obtain free pass, go to everykidoutdoors.gov. Area sports that we're looking at, we kick things off tonight. Blair's girls softball as they host Scut at home. Watch that on bsdnlive.com. Tecama Herman girl volleyball jamboree, they'll be hosting Cedar Bluffs. Coming up on Tuesday the 25th, that's tomorrow, Arlington Volleyball Jamboree. That will be hosting Louisville and North Bend Central. Arlington Girls Softball, they will be traveling to Logan View Scribner-Snyder. Fort Calhoun Girls Softball will be at Tecama Herman. Missouri Valley Girls Swim and Diving will be at Lewis Central. Taking a look at birthdays for today, it's August 24th. British abolitionist William Wilberforce was born in 1759. Hearts drummer Michael DeSorier was born in 1951. Broncos coach Mike Shanahan was born in 1952. Baseball Hall of Fame shortstop Cal Ripken Jr. was born in 1960. Actress Marley Maltin was born in 1965. Actor Dave Chappelle was born in 1973. Actor Chad Michael Murray was born in 1981. And actor Rupert Grint was born in 1988. News this hour is sponsored by Blair's Memorial Community Hospital, serving Blair, Fort Calhoun, and Tecama. For Blair Radio News, I'm

Some rain early today with chances of sun this afternoon, which would be really nice because we do have some softball to cover later on tonight. Let's go ahead and take a look at what is happening this week with the area activities all around us in Blair, Washington County, Missouri Valley, all that stuff. So, for example, for today, two things that are happening locally. Blair Girls Softball, they're hosting Scut this evening. We can watch that on BSDN Live. Takema Herman Girls Volleyball will be having their jamboree as they host Cedar Bluffs. So that's going up there. Coming up tomorrow, Arlington Volleyball Jamboree versus Louisville and North Bend Central. And Arlington Girls Softball will be at Logan View Scribner-Snyder. Fort Calhoun Girls Softball will be at Takema Herman tomorrow. And Missouri Valley Girls Swim and Dive, they'll be heading over to Lewis Central. And then we jump into Thursday. Blair's Girls Golf at Lincoln. Blair Girls Volleyball will be at Bellevue East. Arlington Girls Golf at Syracuse. Arlington Girls Volleyball will be at home versus Fort Calhoun. Arlington Girls Softball at Blue River. Fort Calhoun Girls Golf at Highland Golf Course. Fort Calhoun Girls Softball at Syracuse. Takema Herman Girls and Boys Cross Country at Yuling City Park. Takema Herman Girls Softball at Wayne. Takema Herman Girls Volleyball at Lyons Decatur Northeast. And Missouri Valley Girls Volleyball at Logan Magnolia. Then Friday, football. Blair football is going to be traveling to Gross Catholic. Arlington football will be at Fort Calhoun. Takema Herman football will be at Ponca. And Missouri Valley football, they'll be on the road at MVA OCOU. So again, that is a big week as we're officially back into the start of high school sports. And we'll continue to make sure you know about it right here on 94.7 BlairRadio.com. Going to see some sun this afternoon, high around 78. Detailed look at that forecast as well coming up, but it's a mix of music on your Monday.

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1: Blair Radio 94.7 FM weather is brought to you by National Land Realty. Showers and thunderstorms are likely today, mainly before 10 a.m., then cloudy through mid-morning, gradually clearing with a high near 78. Southeast wind 7 to 11 miles per hour. Could gust to as high as 23 miles per hour. Then tonight, partly cloudy, low around 66, southeast wind around 6 miles per hour. For your Tuesday, a slight chance of showers and thunderstorms before 2 p.m., chance of showers between 2 and 4, then a chance of showers and thunderstorms again after 4 p.m. Otherwise, mostly sunny and a high near 86. 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Here's what's happening in our area. The next Lunch and Learn is coming up tomorrow, Tuesday, August 25th, from noon to 1 at the Bagby Gentry Conference Rooms at Blair Memorial Community Hospital. The topic is Breastfeeding Matters, Supporting Moms, Babies, Communities. 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Free admission all day Tuesday, August 25th to DeSoto National Wildlife Refuge in celebration of the 110th birthday of the National Park Service. The City of Blair will host an open house at the Blair Public Library 4:30 to 6:30 on Tuesday, August 25th for residents of the community to learn about, share ideas for development from our safety action plan and to make our streets safer. Carter Place Senior Living is having an end of summer beach party and ice cream social on Thursday, August 27th from 2 to 4:30. There'll be ice cream, yard games, live music, senior resource fair. The church will be hosting a craft fair on August 29th, 2026 from 10 a.m. to 2 p.m. at 212 West 2nd in Kennard. 16 vendors with a variety of crafts will be available. Saturday, August 29th is the Community Grooves and Grub from 6 to 8 p.m. at United Methodist Church Pavilion. 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Food trucks will be on site from 5 to 8 p.m. Bring your lawn chairs or blankets and join us and have a fun, relaxing evening. A street dance honoring Takema Fire and Rescue's 135th anniversary is Saturday, August 29th from 7 to 11 p.m. at the Tipsy Pig. There'll be live music from the Nuclear Bees. Ribbon cutting and grand opening of the back barn at Skinny Bones is on Friday, September 4th at 10 a.m. Rain's Music Festival, September 4th through the 7th, Missouri Valley City Park and a 4-H building. Living History Weekend at Fort Atkinson will again be September 5th and 6th. Those are a few of the happenings in our area. If you'd like your nonprofit event on the Blair Radio Community Calendar, it's free. 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
2: 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As for the Lord, His way is perfect. The word of the Lord is proven. 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
3: 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Showers and thunderstorms are likely today, mainly before 10 a.m., then cloudy through mid-morning, gradually clearing with a high near 78. Southeast wind 7 to 11 miles per hour. Could gust to as high as 23 miles per hour. Then tonight, partly cloudy, low around 66, southeast wind around 6 miles per hour. For your Tuesday, a slight chance of showers and thunderstorms before 2 p.m., chance of showers between 2 and 4, then a chance of showers and thunderstorms again after 4 p.m. Otherwise, mostly sunny and a high near 86. 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Find more information about them at mchhs.org. The Blair City Council meeting will be held this Tuesday, August 25th, at the Blair City Council Chambers, starting at 7 p.m., Items on the agenda include, but not limited to, the following items. The 2026 Community Forestry Award presented to Kyle Sheets. Swearing in and badge pinning of new Blair police officers Ryan Eddy, Jackson Radloff. Approving Trayton Jones, Isaac Opedia, Mason Mann, Jesse Hartline, Riley Stanley, and Jamie Bussing as new members of the Blair Volunteer Fire Department. Consider resolution for CS Arbor Group for and Generational Builders building a new construction building. Henton Works expanding rock crushing and recycling. Consider contracts with Washington County Chamber and consider contract with Gateway Development. More items on the agenda may be found at blairne.gov, city's website. If you're not able to attend, you may also view the meeting at the City of Blair and Blair Radio YouTube channels. The Blair Police Department will be participating in the Drive Sober, Get Pulled Over enforcement campaign from August 21st through September 7th through grant funding overtime enforcement. Blair police officers will be conducting increased traffic enforcement with emphasis on identifying and removing impaired drivers from our roadways. As we head into the final weeks of summer and Labor Day holiday weekend, please make the responsible choice. 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Impaired driving crashes are preventable. A little planning can save a life. Drive sober or get pulled over. Every Kid Outdoor annual 4th grade pass, all U.S. 4th graders, including homeschoolers and free choice learners 10 years of age, can get a free non-transferable pass to see America's natural wonders and historic sites for free. The pass is valid for the duration of the 4th grade school year and following summer through August of 27. There's also information for parents and guardians as well as educators, so you can plan fun trips to federal recreation sites like DeSoto National Wildlife Refuge. To obtain your free pass, go to everykidoutdoors.gov. Taking a look at area sports for today, Blair girls softball, they're going to be at home facing off against Scutt. You can watch that on BSDN Live. Tecama Herman girls volleyball, they're hosting their Jamboree versus Cedar Bluffs this evening. Coming up tomorrow, Arlington Volleyball Jamboree versus Louisville and North Bend Central. Arlington girls softball at Logan View Scribner-Snyder. Fort Calhoun girls softball at Tecama Herman. Missouri Valley girls swimming and diving at Lewis Central. That's a look at news sponsored this hour by Blair's Memorial Community Hospital, serving Blair, Fort Calhoun, and Tecama. For Blair Radio News, I'm Kelly Johnson.

Just a few minutes into the 8 o'clock hour, and chances of rain still this morning, and might be, in fact, right where you are. As we continue on, we'll take a look at that forecast. Rain's supposed to move out of the area. Clouds supposed to clear this afternoon. High around 78. Right now, we're looking at 68 degrees. Let's continue on with a mix of music helping you through your Monday. Did you know, by the way, it is National Waffle Day? So, and that does not mean on your opinion. That means the delicious food group. So there you go. Let's make sure we don't waffle anywhere else in life. Here's a mix of music. 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

some rain early today with chances of sun this afternoon, which would be really nice because we do have some softball to cover later on tonight. Let's go ahead and take a look at what is happening this week with the area activities all around us in Blair, Washington County, Missouri Valley, all that stuff. So, for example, for today, two things that are happening locally. Blair Girls Softball, they're hosting Scut this evening. We can watch that on BSDN Live. Tecama Herman Girls Volleyball will be having their jamboree as they host Cedar Bluffs. So that's going up there. Coming up tomorrow, Arlington Volleyball Jamboree versus Louisville and North Bend Central. And Arlington Girls Softball will be at Loganview Scribner-Snyder. Fort Calhoun Girls Softball will be at Tecama Herman tomorrow. And Missouri Valley Girls Swim and Dive, they'll be heading over to Lewis Central. And then we jump into Thursday. Blair's Girls Golf at Lincoln. Blair Girls Volleyball will be at Bellevue East. Arlington Girls Golf at Syracuse. Arlington Girls Volleyball will be at home versus Fort Calhoun. Arlington Girls Softball at Blue River. Fort Calhoun Girls Golf at Highland Golf Course. Fort Calhoun Girls Softball at Syracuse. Tecama Herman Girls and Boys Cross Country at Yuling City Park. Tecama Herman Girls Softball at Wayne. Tecama Herman Girls Volleyball at Lyons Decatur Northeast. And Missouri Valley Girls Volleyball at Logan Magnolia. Then Friday, football. Blair football is going to be traveling to Gross Catholic. Arlington football will be at Fort Calhoun. Tecama Herman football will be at Ponca. And Missouri Valley football, they'll be on the road at MVA OCOU. So again, that is a big week as we're officially back into the start of high school sports. And we'll continue to make sure you know about it right here on 94.7 BlairRadio.com. Going to see some sun this afternoon, high around 78. Detailed look at that forecast as well coming up, but it's a mix of music on your Monday.

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1: The Blair Radio 94.7 FM weather is brought to you by National Land Realty. Showers and thunderstorms are likely today, mainly before 10 a.m., then cloudy through mid-morning, gradually clearing with a high near 78. Southeast wind 7 to 11 miles per hour. Could gust to as high as 23 miles per hour. Then tonight, partly cloudy, low around 66, southeast wind around 6 miles per hour. For your Tuesday, a slight chance of showers and thunderstorms before 2 p.m., chance of showers between 2 and 4, then a chance of showers and thunderstorms again after 4 p.m. Otherwise, mostly sunny and a high near 86. 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Here's what's happening in our area. The next Lunch and Learn is coming up tomorrow, Tuesday, August 25th, from noon to 1 at the Bagby Gentry Conference Rooms at Blair Memorial Community Hospital. The topic is Breastfeeding Matters, Supporting Moms, Babies, Communities. 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Free admission all day Tuesday, August 25th to DeSoto National Wildlife Refuge in celebration of the 110th birthday of the National Park Service. The City of Blair will host an open house at the Blair Public Library 4:30 to 6:30 on Tuesday, August 25th for residents of the community to learn about, share ideas for development from our safety action plan and to make our streets safer. Carter Place Senior Living is having an end of summer beach party and ice cream social on Thursday, August 27th from 2 to 4:30. There'll be ice cream, yard games, live music, senior resource fair. The church will be hosting a craft fair on August 29th, 2026 from 10 a.m. to 2 p.m. at 212 West 2nd in Kennard. 16 vendors with a variety of crafts will be available. Saturday, August 29th is the Community Grooves and Grub from 6 to 8 p.m. at United Methodist Church Pavilion. 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Food trucks will be on site from 5 to 8 p.m. Bring your lawn chairs or blankets and join us and have a fun, relaxing evening. A street dance honoring Takema Fire and Rescue's 135th anniversary is Saturday, August 29th from 7 to 11 p.m. at the Tipsy Pig. There'll be live music from the Nuclear Bees. Ribbon cutting and grand opening of the back barn at Skinny Bones is on Friday, September 4th at 10 a.m. Rain's Music Festival, September 4th through the 7th, Missouri Valley City Park and a 4-H building. Living History Weekend at Fort Atkinson will again be September 5th and 6th. Those are a few of the happenings in our area. If you'd like your nonprofit event on the Blair Radio Community Calendar, it's free. 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

helping you get through your Monday on 94.7 FM, BlairRadio.com. We have events and activities. We'll talk about that stuff here in a little bit. Also, keeping you in the know on things that are happening, news and weather and all that stuff, area sports. Yeah, we're going to be bringing that to you as we continue on. Just a quick reminder, a couple things that you can be involved in a positive way. For example, tomorrow, the Washington County Board of Supervisors meeting will be at 3 o'clock at the Washington County Courthouse. Also, tomorrow night, it is the City of Blair's City Council meeting at 7 o'clock at City Council Chambers. We'll talk in details on that when news happens. So again, now we're just going to keep you informed right here on 94.7. But right now, entertainment to help you through your workday. 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

0: 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They want to wish you...
1: Just a couple songs away from 9 o'clock as climbing all the way up to 69 degrees. Really, it hasn't changed a whole lot. Beautiful day before us. Some rains in the area. Clouds still, but that should be clearing out with sunny skies this afternoon. High around 78. So a detailed look at that forecast as well as news. That's coming up at 9 o'clock in just a few minutes. But getting there... 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
1: 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Showers and thunderstorms are likely today, mainly before 10 a.m., then cloudy through mid-morning, gradually clearing with a high near 78. Southeast wind 7 to 11 miles per hour. Could gust to as high as 23 miles per hour. Then tonight, partly cloudy, low around 66, southeast wind around 6 miles per hour. For your Tuesday, a slight chance of showers and thunderstorms before 2 p.m., chance of showers between 2 and 4, then a chance of showers and thunderstorms again after 4 p.m. Otherwise, mostly sunny and a high near 86. 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Find more information about them at mchhs.org. The Blair City Council will meet this Tuesday, August 25th, at the Blair City Council Chambers, starting at 7 p.m. Items on the agenda include, but not limited to, the following items. The 2026 Community Forestry Award presented to Kyle Sheets. Swearing in and badge pinning of new Blair officers for the police department, Ryan Eddy and Jackson Radloff. Approving Trayton Jones, Isaac Opelia, Mason Mann, Jesse Hartline, Riley Stanley, Jamie Busson as new members of the Blair Volunteer Fire Department. Consider resolution for CS Arbor Group and Generational Builders to build construction. Henton Works expanding rock crushing and recycling. Consider contracts with Washington County Chamber. Consider contract with Gateway Development. More items on the agenda may be found at the BlairNE.gov city website. If you're not able to attend, you may view the meeting at the City of Blair in the Blair Radio YouTube channels. Notice is hereby given that the public is in a meeting for the Washington County Board of Supervisors and the Washington County Board of Equalization will be held Tuesday, August 25th at the Washington County Courthouse in Blair. The Board of Supervisors meeting will begin at 3 p.m. with the Board of Equalization being the first on the agenda. A current agenda for the meeting is available for public inspection at the office of the county clerk. The agenda may be modified as such meetings only include items of emergency nature. Between now and the end of Labor Day weekend, the Washington County Sheriff's Office and several other law enforcement agencies, including the Blair Police Department across the state, have extra officers working with one goal in mind: keeping our roads safe by taking drunk drivers off the road. 2024, there were 11,904 people killed in drunk driving crashes. Approximately one-third of all traffic crashes fatalities in the United States involved drunk drivers. Although it's illegal to drive when impaired by alcohol, in 2024, one person was killed every 44 minutes in a drunk driving crash in our nation's roads. The rate of alcohol impairment among drivers involved in fatal crashes in 2023 was three times higher at night than during the day. Males are more likely than females to be driving drunk when involved in fatal crashes. In 2024, 22% of males were drunk compared to 16% of females. That back road might feel empty until you see the flashing police lights. Driving drunk means a DUI, even in a small town. Drive sober or get pulled over. Every Kid Outdoor annual fourth grade pass, for including homeschoolers and free choice learners 10 years of age, can get a free non-transferable pass to see America's natural wonders and historic sites for free. The pass is valid for the duration of the fourth grade school year and following summer, that's September 26 through August 27. There's also information for parents and guardians as well as educators, so you can plan fun trips for federal recreation sites like DeSoto National Wildlife Refuge. To obtain free pass, go to everykidoutdoors.gov. Area sports that we're looking at, we kick things off tonight. Blair's girls softball as they host Scut at home. Watch that on bsdnlive.com. Tacoma Herman girl volleyball jamboree, they'll be hosting Cedar Bluffs. Coming up on Tuesday the 25th, that's tomorrow, Arlington Volleyball Jamboree. That will be hosting Louisville and North Bend Central. Arlington Girls Softball, they will be traveling to Logan View Scribner-Snyder. Fort Calhoun Girls Softball will be at Tacoma Herman. Missouri Valley Girls Swim and Diving will be at Lewis Central. Taking a look at birthdays for today, it's August 24th. British abolitionist William Wilberforce was born in 1759. Hearts drummer Michael DeSorier was born in 1951. Broncos coach Mike Shanahan was born in 1952. Baseball Hall of Fame shortstop Cal Ripken Jr. was born in 1960. Actress Marley Maltin was born in 1965. Actor Dave Chappelle was born in 1973. Actor Chad Michael Murray was born in 1981. And actor Rupert Grint was born in 1988. News this hour is sponsored by Blair's Memorial Community Hospital, serving Blair, Fort Calhoun, and Tecama. For Blair Radio News, I'm Kelly Johnson.
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It's the 9-to-5 workday, cloudy skies. That should be clearing up this afternoon with a high of 78. Right now, it's about 69 degrees on our way. So let's help you get through your workday. 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

0: some rain early today with chances of sun this afternoon, which would be really nice because we do have some softball to cover later on tonight. Let's go ahead and take a look at what is happening this week with the area activities all around us in Blair, Washington County, Missouri Valley, all that stuff. So, for example, for today, two things that are happening locally. Blair Girls Softball, they're hosting Scut this evening. We can watch that on BSDN Live. Takema Herman Girls Volleyball will be having their jamboree as they host Cedar Bluffs. So that's going up there. Coming up tomorrow, Arlington Volleyball Jamboree versus Louisville and North Bend Central. And Arlington Girls Softball will be at Loganview Scribner-Snyder. Fort Calhoun Girls Softball will be at Takema Herman tomorrow. And Missouri Valley Girls Swim and Dive, they'll be heading over to Lewis Central. And then we jump into Thursday. Blair's Girls Golf at Lincoln. Blair Girls Volleyball will be at Bellevue East. Arlington Girls Golf at Syracuse. Arlington Girls Volleyball will be at home versus Fort Calhoun. Arlington Girls Softball at Blue River. Fort Calhoun Girls Golf at Highland Golf Course. Fort Calhoun Girls Softball at Syracuse. Takema Herman Girls and Boys Cross Country at Yuling City Park. Takema Herman Girls Softball at Wayne. Takema Herman Girls Volleyball at Lyons Decatur Northeast. And Missouri Valley Girls Volleyball at Logan Magnolia. Then Friday football. Blair football is going to be traveling to Gross Catholic. Arlington football will be at Fort Calhoun. Takema Herman football will be at Ponca. And Missouri Valley football, they'll be on the road at MVA-OCOU. So again, that is a big week as we're officially back into the start of high school sports. And we'll continue to make sure you know about it right here on 94.7 BlairRadio.com. Going to see some sun this afternoon, high around 78. Detailed look at that forecast as well coming up, but it's a mix of music on your Monday.
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0: Blair Radio 94.7 FM weather is brought to you by National Land Realty. Showers and thunderstorms are likely today, mainly before 10 a.m., then cloudy through mid-morning, gradually clearing with a high near 78. Southeast wind 7 to 11 miles per hour. Could gust to as high as 23 miles per hour. Then tonight, partly cloudy, low around 66, southeast wind around 6 miles per hour. For your Tuesday, a slight chance of showers and thunderstorms before 2 p.m., chance of showers between 2 and 4, then a chance of showers and thunderstorms again after 4 p.m. Otherwise, mostly sunny and a high near 86. 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
1: Today's good news comes with the New King James Version, Psalms 18, verse 30. As for the Lord, His way is perfect. The word of the Lord is proven. He's a shield to all who trust in Him.

helping you get through your Monday on 94.7 FM, BlairRadio.com. We have events and activities. We'll talk about that stuff here in a little bit. Also, keeping you in the know on things that are happening, news and weather and all that stuff, area sports. Yeah, we're going to be bringing that to you as we continue on. Just a quick reminder, a couple of things that you can be involved in a positive way. For example, tomorrow, the Washington County Board of Supervisors meeting will be at 3 o'clock at the Washington County Courthouse. Also, tomorrow night, it is the City of Blair's City Council meeting at 7 o'clock at City Council Chambers. We'll talk in details on that when news happens. So again, now we're just going to keep you informed right here on 94.7, but right now, entertainment to help you through your workday. It's a mix of music on 94.7, BlairRadio.com.

Very quickly, we'll be at 10 o'clock, and actually just a couple minutes from right now. So we see right now cloudy skies and a quick look outside. Temperatures right about 68, 69. Still been holding steady all morning long, but we'll see a high around 79 today. Detailed look at the forecast and news just in a few minutes. But first, it's a mix of music right here on 94.7 BlairRadio.com.

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1: The Blair Radio 94.7 FM weather is brought to you by National Land Realty. Showers and thunderstorms are likely today, mainly before 10 a.m., then cloudy through mid-morning, gradually clearing with a high near 78. Southeast wind 7 to 11 miles per hour. Could gust to as high as 23 miles per hour. Then tonight, partly cloudy, low around 66, southeast wind around 6 miles per hour. For your Tuesday, a slight chance of showers and thunderstorms before 2 p.m., chance of showers between 2 and 4, then a chance of showers and thunderstorms again after 4 p.m. Otherwise, mostly sunny and a high near 86. 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Find more information about them at mchhs.org. The Blair City Council meeting will be held this Tuesday, August 25th, at the Blair City Council Chambers, starting at 7 p.m., Items on the agenda include, but not limited to, the following items. The 2026 Community Forestry Award presented to Kyle Sheets. Swearing in and badge pinning of new Blair police officers Ryan Eddy, Jackson Radloff. Approving Trayton Jones, Isaac Opedia, Mason Mann, Jesse Hartline, Riley Stanley, and Jamie Bussing as new members of the Blair Volunteer Fire Department. Consider resolution for CS Arbor Group for and Generational Builders building a new construction building. Henton Works expanding rock crushing and recycling. Consider contracts with Washington County Chamber and consider contract with Gateway Development. More items on the agenda may be found at blairne.gov, city's website. If you're not able to attend, you may also view the meeting at the City of Blair and Blair Radio YouTube channels. The Blair Police Department will be participating in the Drive Sober, Get Pulled Over enforcement campaign from August 21st through September 7th through grant funding overtime enforcement. Blair police officers will be conducting increased traffic enforcement with emphasis on identifying and removing impaired drivers from our roadways. As we head into the final weeks of summer and Labor Day holiday weekend, please make the responsible choice. Don't drink and drive. 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If you've been drinking, hand over the keys. Impaired driving crashes are preventable. A little planning can save a life. Drive sober or get pulled over. Every Kid Outdoor annual fourth grade pass, all U.S. fourth graders, including homeschoolers and free choice learners 10 years of age, can get a free non-transferable pass to see America's natural wonders and historic sites for free. The pass is valid for the duration of the fourth grade school year and following summer through August of 27. There's also information for parents and guardians as well as educators, so you can plan fun trips to federal recreation sites like DeSoto National Wildlife Refuge. To obtain your free pass, go to everykidoutdoors.gov. Taking a look at area sports for today, Blair girls softball, they're going to be at home facing off against Scutt. You can watch that on BSDN Live. Takema Herman girls volleyball, they're hosting their Jamboree versus Cedar Bluffs this evening. Coming up tomorrow, Arlington volleyball Jamboree versus Louisville and North Bend Central. Arlington girls softball at Logan View, Scribner-Snyder. Fort Calhoun girls softball at Takema Herman. Missouri Valley girls swimming and diving at Lewis Central. That's a look at news sponsored this hour by Blair's Memorial Community Hospital, serving Blair, Fort Calhoun, and Takema. For Blair Radio News, I'm Kelly.

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Showers and thunderstorms are likely today, mainly before 10 a.m., then cloudy through mid-morning, gradually clearing with a high near 78. Southeast wind 7 to 11 miles per hour. Could gust to as high as 23 miles per hour. Then tonight, partly cloudy, low around 66, southeast wind around 6 miles per hour. For your Tuesday, a slight chance of showers and thunderstorms before 2 p.m., chance of showers between 2 and 4, then a chance of showers and thunderstorms again after 4 p.m. Otherwise, mostly sunny and a high near 86. 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

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I find myself alone when each day's through. 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
2: 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Showers and thunderstorms are likely today, mainly before 10 a.m., then cloudy through mid-morning, gradually clearing with a high near 78. Southeast wind 7 to 11 miles per hour. Could gust to as high as 23 miles per hour. Then tonight, partly cloudy, low around 66, southeast wind around 6 miles per hour. For your Tuesday, a slight chance of showers and thunderstorms before 2 p.m. Chance of showers between 2 and 4, then a chance of showers and thunderstorms again after 4 p.m. Otherwise, mostly sunny and a high near 86. 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Find more information about them at mchhs.org. The Blair City Council will meet this Tuesday, August 25th, at the Blair City Council Chambers, starting at 7 p.m. Items on the agenda include, but not limited to, the following items. The 2026 Community Forestry Award presented to Kyle Sheets. Swearing in and badge pinning of new Blair officers for the police department, Ryan Eddy and Jackson Radloff. Approving Trayton Jones, Isaac Opelia, Mason Mann, Jesse Hartline, Riley Stanley, Jamie Busson as new members of the Blair Volunteer Fire Department. Consider resolution for CS Arbor Group and Generational Builders to build construction. Henton Works expanding rock crushing and recycling. Consider contracts with Washington County Chamber. Consider contract with Gateway Development. More items on the agenda may be found at the BlairNE.gov city website. If you're not able to attend, you may view the meeting at the City of Blair in the Blair Radio YouTube channels. Notice is hereby given that the public is in a meeting for the Washington County Board of Supervisors and the Washington County Board of Equalization will be held Tuesday, August 25th at the Washington County Courthouse in Blair. The Board of Supervisors meeting will begin at 3 p.m. with the Board of Equalization being the first on the agenda. A current agenda for the meeting is available for public inspection at the office of the county clerk. The agenda may be modified as such meetings only include items of emergency nature. Between now and the end of Labor Day weekend, the Washington County Sheriff's Office and several other law enforcement agencies, including the Blair Police Department across the state, have extra officers working with one goal in mind: keeping our roads safe by taking drunk drivers off the road. 2024, there were 11,904 people killed in drunk driving crashes. Approximately one-third of all traffic crashes fatalities in the United States involve drunk drivers. Although it's illegal to drive when impaired by alcohol, in 2024, one person was killed every 44 minutes in a drunk driving crash in our nation's roads. The rate of alcohol impairment among drivers involved in fatal crashes in 2023 was three times higher at night than during the day. Males are more likely than females to be driving drunk when involved in fatal crashes. In 2024, 22% of males were drunk compared to 16% of females. That back road might feel empty until you see the flashing police lights. Driving drunk means a DUI, even in a small town. Drive sober or get pulled over. Every Kid Outdoor annual fourth grade pass, for including homeschoolers and free choice learners 10 years of age, can get a free non-transferable pass to see America's natural wonders and historic sites for free. The pass is valid for the duration of the fourth grade school year and following summer, that's September 26 through August 27. There's also information for parents and guardians as well as educators, so you can plan fun trips for federal recreation sites like DeSoto National Wildlife Refuge. To obtain free pass, go to everykidoutdoors.gov. Area sports that we're looking at, we kick things off tonight. Blair's girls softball as they host Scut at home. Watch that on bsdnlive.com. Tecama Herman girl volleyball jamboree, they'll be hosting Cedar Bluffs. coming up on Tuesday, the 25th. That's tomorrow, Arlington Volleyball Jamboree. That will be hosting Louisville and North Bend Central. Arlington Girls Softball, they will be traveling to Loganview Scribner-Snyder. Fort Calhoun Girls Softball will be at Takema Herman. Missouri Valley Girls Swim and Diving will be at Lewis Central. Taking a look at birthdays for today, it's August 24th. British abolitionist William Wilberforce was born in 1759. Hearts drummer Michael DeSorier was born in 1951. Broncos coach Mike Shanahan was born in 1952. Baseball Hall of Fame shortstop Cal Ripken Jr. was born in 1960. Actress Marley Maltin was born in 1965. Actor Dave Chappelle was born in 1973. Actor Chad Michael Murray was born in 1981. And actor Rupert Grint was born in 1988. 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For Blair Radio News, I'm Kelly.

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0: 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Showers and thunderstorms are likely today, mainly before 10 a.m., then cloudy through mid-morning, gradually clearing with a high near 78. Southeast wind 7 to 11 miles per hour. Could gust to as high as 23 miles per hour. Then tonight, partly cloudy, low around 66, southeast wind around 6 miles per hour. For your Tuesday, a slight chance of showers and thunderstorms before 2 p.m., chance of showers between 2 and 4, then a chance of showers and thunderstorms again after 4 p.m. Otherwise, mostly sunny and a high near 86. 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
1: 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As for the Lord, His way is perfect. The word of the Lord is proven. 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

0: Here's what's happening in our area. The next Lunch and Learn is coming up tomorrow, Tuesday, August 25th, from noon to 1 at the Bagby Gentry Conference Rooms at Blair Memorial Community Hospital. The topic is Breastfeeding Matters, Supporting Moms, Babies, Communities. 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Free admission all day Tuesday, August 25th to DeSoto National Wildlife Refuge in celebration of the 110th birthday of the National Park Service. The City of Blair will host an open house at the Blair Public Library 4:30 to 6:30 on Tuesday, August 25th for residents of the community to learn about, share ideas for development from our safety action plan and to make our streets safer. Carter Place Senior Living is having an end-of-summer beach party and ice cream social on Thursday, August 27th from 2 to 4:30. There'll be ice cream, yard games, live music, senior resource fair. The church will be hosting a craft fair on August 29th, 2026 from 10 a.m. to 2 p.m. at 212 West 2nd in Kennard. 16 vendors with a variety of crafts will be available. Saturday, August 29th is the Community Grooves and Grub from 6 to 8 p.m. at United Methodist Church Pavilion. 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Food trucks will be on site from 5 to 8 p.m. Bring your lawn chairs or blankets and join us and have a fun, relaxing evening. A street dance honoring Takema Fire and Rescue's 135th anniversary is Saturday, August 29th from 7 to 11 p.m. at the Tipsy Pig. There'll be live music from the Nuclear Bees. Ribbon cutting and grand opening of the back barn at Skinny Bones is on Friday, September 4th at 10 a.m. Rain's Music Festival, September 4th through the 7th, Missouri Valley City Park and a 4-H building. Living History Weekend at Fort Atkinson will again be September 5th and 6th. Those are a few of the happenings in our area. If you'd like your nonprofit event on the Blair Radio Community Calendar, it's free. 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

here's what's happening in our area. The next Lunch and Learn is coming up tomorrow, Tuesday, August 25th, from noon to 1 at the Bagby Gentry Conference Rooms at Blair Memorial Community Hospital. The topic is Breastfeeding Matters, Supporting Moms, Babies, Communities. 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Free admission all day Tuesday, August 25th to DeSoto National Wildlife Refuge in celebration of the 110th birthday of the National Park Service. The City of Blair will host an open house at the Blair Public Library 4:30 to 6:30 on Tuesday, August 25th for residents of the community to learn about, share ideas for development from our safety action plan and to make our streets safer. Carter Place Senior Living is having an end-of-summer beach party and ice cream social on Thursday, August 27th from 2 to 4:30. There'll be ice cream, yard games, live music, senior resource fair. The church will be hosting a craft fair on August 29th, 2026 from 10 a.m. to 2 p.m. at 212 West 2nd in Kennard. 16 vendors with a variety of crafts will be available. Saturday, August 29th, is the Community Grooves and Grub from 6 to 8 p.m. at United Methodist Church Pavilion. 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Food trucks will be on site from 5 to 8 p.m. Bring your lawn chairs or blankets and join us and have a fun, relaxing evening. A street dance honoring Takema Fire and Rescue's 135th anniversary is Saturday, August 29th from 7 to 11 p.m. at the Tipsy Pig. There'll be live music from the Nuclear Bees. Ribbon cutting and grand opening of the back barn at Skinny Bones is on Friday, September 4th at 10 a.m. Rain's Music Festival, September 4th through the 7th, Missouri Valley City Park and a 4-H building. Living History Weekend at Fort Atkinson will again be September 5th and 6th. Those are a few of the happenings in our area. If you'd like your nonprofit event on the Blair Radio Community Calendar, it's free. 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

case closed, the end. No chance for me to ever leave this prison of my sin. Now I know it might sound crazy, but one day a key unlocked that cell. I heard

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1: 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The Blair City Council will meet this Tuesday, August 25th, at the Blair City Council Chambers, starting at 7 p.m. Items on the agenda include, but not limited to, the following items. The 2026 Community Forestry Award presented to Kyle Sheets. Swearing in and badge pinning of new Blair officers for the police department, Ryan Eddy and Jackson Radloff. Approving Trayton Jones, Isaac Opelia, Mason Mann, Jesse Hartline, Riley Stanley, Jamie Busson as new members of the Blair Volunteer Fire Department. Consider resolution for CS Arbor Group and Generational Builders to build construction. Henton Works expanding rock crushing and recycling. Consider contracts with Washington County Chamber. Consider contract with Gateway Development. More items on the agenda may be found at the BlairNE.gov city website. If you're not able to attend, you may view the meeting at the City of Blair and the Blair Radio YouTube channels. Notice is hereby given that the public is in a meeting for the Washington County Board of Supervisors and the Washington County Board of Equalization will be held Tuesday, August 25th at the Washington County Courthouse in Blair. The Board of Supervisors meeting will begin at 3 p.m. with the Board of Equalization being the first on the agenda. A current agenda for the meeting is available for public inspection at the office of the county clerk. The agenda may be modified as such meetings only include items of emergency nature. Between now and the end of Labor Day weekend, the Washington County Sheriff's Office and several other law enforcement agencies, including the Blair Police Department across the state, have extra officers working with one goal in mind: keeping our roads safe by taking drunk drivers off the road. 2024, there were 11,904 people killed in drunk driving crashes. Approximately one-third of all traffic crashes fatalities in the United States involve drunk drivers. Although it's illegal to drive when impaired by alcohol, in 2024, one person was killed every 44 minutes in a drunk driving crash in our nation's roads. The rate of alcohol impairment among drivers involved in fatal crashes in 2024

2023 was 3 times higher at night than during the day. Males are more likely than females to be driving drunk when involved in fatal crashes. In 2024, 22% of males were drunk compared to 16% of females. That back road might feel empty until you see the flashing police lights. Driving drunk means a DUI, even in a small town. Drive sober or get pulled over. Every Kid Outdoor annual fourth grade pass, for including homeschoolers and free choice learners 10 years of age, can get a free non-transferable pass to see America's natural wonders and historic sites for free. The pass is valid for the duration of the fourth grade school year and following summer, that's September 26 through August 27. There's also information for parents and guardians as well as educators, so you can plan fun trips for federal recreation sites like DeSoto National Wildlife Refuge. To obtain free pass, go to everykidoutdoors.gov. Area sports that we're looking at, we kick things off tonight. Blair's girls softball as they host Scut at home. Watch that on bsdnlive.com. Takema Herman girl volleyball jamboree, they'll be hosting Cedar Bluffs. Coming up on Tuesday the 25th, that's tomorrow, Arlington volleyball jamboree, that will be hosting Louisville and North Bend Central. Arlington girls softball, they will be traveling to Loganview Scribner-Snyder. Fort Calhoun girls softball will be at Takema Herman. Missouri Valley girls swim and diving will be at Lewis Central. Taking a look at birthdays for today, it's August 24th. British abolitionist William Wilberforce was born in 1759. Hearts drummer Michael DeSorier was born in 1951. Broncos coach Mike Shanahan was born in 1952. Baseball Hall of Fame shortstop Cal Ripken Jr. was born in 1960. Actress Marley Maltin was born in 1965. Actor Dave Chappelle was born in 1973. Actor Chad Michael Murray was born in 1981. And actor Rupert Grint was born in 1988. News this hour is sponsored by Blair's Memorial Community Hospital, serving Blair, Fort Calhoun, and Takema. For Blair Radio News, I'm Kelly Johnson.

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Today's good news comes the New King James Version, Psalms 18, verse 30. As for the Lord, His way is perfect. 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
1: 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The Blair City Council will meet this Tuesday, August 25th, at the Blair City Council Chambers, starting at 7 p.m. Items on the agenda include, but not limited to, the following items. The 2026 Community Forestry Award presented to Kyle Sheets. Swearing in and badge pinning of new Blair officers for the police department, Ryan Eddy and Jackson Radloff. Approving Trayton Jones, Isaac Opelia, Mason Mann, Jesse Hartline, Riley Stanley, Jamie Busson as new members of the Blair Volunteer Fire Department. Consider resolution for CS Arbor Group and Generational Builders to build construction. Henton Works expanding rock crushing and recycling. Consider contracts with Washington County Chamber. Consider contract with Gateway Development. More items on the agenda may be found at the BlairNE.gov city website. If you're not able to attend, you may view the meeting at the City of Blair in the Blair Radio YouTube channels. Notice is hereby given that the public is in a meeting for the Washington County Board of Supervisors and the Washington County Board of Equalization will be held Tuesday, August 25th at the Washington County Courthouse in Blair. The Board of Supervisors meeting will begin at 3 p.m. with the Board of Equalization being the first on the agenda. A current agenda for the meeting is available for public inspection at the office of the county clerk. The agenda may be modified as such meetings only include items of emergency nature. Between now and the end of Labor Day weekend, the Washington County Sheriff's Office and several other law enforcement agencies, including the Blair Police Department across the state, have extra officers working with one goal in mind: keeping our roads safe by taking drunk drivers off the road.

2024, there were 11,904 people killed in drunk driving crashes. Approximately one-third of all traffic crashes fatalities in the United States involve drunk drivers. Although it's illegal to drive when impaired by alcohol, in 2024, one person was killed every 44 minutes in a drunk driving crash in our nation's roads. The rate of alcohol impairment among drivers involved in fatal crashes in 2023 was three times higher at night than during the day. Males are more likely than females to be driving drunk when involved in fatal crashes. In 2024, 22% of males were drunk compared to 16% of females. That back road might feel empty until you see the flashing police lights. Driving drunk means a DUI, even in a small town. Drive sober or get pulled over. Every kid outdoor annual fourth grade pass for including homeschoolers and free choice learners 10 years of age can get a free non-transferable pass to see America's natural wonders and historic sites for free. The pass is valid for the duration of the fourth grade school year and following summer, that's September 26 through August 27. There's also information for parents and guardians as well as educators, so you can plan fun trips for federal recreation sites like DeSoto National Wildlife Refuge. To obtain free pass, go to everykidoutdoors.gov. Area sports that we're looking at, we kick things off tonight. Blair's girls softball as they host Scut at home. Watch that on bsdnlive.com. Takema Herman girl volleyball jamboree, they'll be hosting Cedar Bluffs. Coming up on Tuesday the 25th, that's tomorrow, Arlington Volleyball Jamboree. That will be hosting Louisville and North Bend Central. Arlington Girls Softball, they will be traveling to Loganview Scribner-Snyder. Fort Calhoun Girls Softball will be at Takema Herman. Missouri Valley Girls Swim and Diving will be at Lewis Central. Taking a look at birthdays for today. It's August 24th. British abolitionist William Wilberforce was born in 1759. Hearts drummer Michael DeSorier was born in 1951. Broncos coach Mike Shanahan was born in 1952. Baseball Hall of Fame shortstop Cal Ripken Jr. was born in 1960. Actress Marley Maltin was born in 1965. Actor Dave Chappelle was born in 1973. Actor Chad Michael Murray was born in 1981. And actor Rupert Grint was born in 1988. News this hour is sponsored by Blair's Memorial Community Hospital, serving Blair, Fort Calhoun, and Takema. 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
1: 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The Blair City Council will meet this Tuesday, August 25th, at the Blair City Council Chambers, starting at 7 p.m. Items on the agenda include, but not limited to, the following items: the 2026 Community Forestry Award presented to Kyle Sheets, swearing in and badge pinning of new Blair officers for the police department, Ryan Eddy and Jackson Radloff, approving Trayton Jones, Isaac Opelia, Mason Mann, Jesse Hartline, Riley Stanley, Jamie Busson as new members of the Blair Volunteer Fire Department, consider resolution for CS Arbor Group and Generational Builders to build construction, Henton Works expanding rock crushing and recycling. Consider contracts with Washington County Chamber. Consider contract with Gateway Development. More items on the agenda may be found at the BlairNE.gov city website. If you're not able to attend, you may view the meeting at the City of Blair and the Blair Radio YouTube channels. Notice is hereby given that the public is in a meeting for the Washington County Board of Supervisors and the Washington County Board of Equalization will be held Tuesday, August 25th at the Washington County Courthouse in Blair. The Board of Supervisors meeting will begin at 3 p.m. with the Board of Equalization being the first on the agenda.

0: agenda. A current agenda for the meeting is available for public inspection at the office of the county clerk. The agenda may be modified as such meetings only include items of emergency nature. Between now and the end of Labor Day weekend, the Washington County Sheriff's Office and several other law enforcement agencies, including the Blair Police Department across the state, have extra officers working with one goal in mind: keeping our roads safe by taking drunk drivers off the road. 2024, there were 11,904 people killed in drunk driving crashes. Approximately one-third of all traffic crashes fatalities in the United States involve drunk drivers. Although it's illegal to drive when impaired by alcohol, in 2024, one person was killed every 44 minutes in a drunk driving crash in our nation's roads. The rate of alcohol impairment among drivers involved in fatal crashes in 2023 was three times higher at night than during the day. Males are more likely than females to be driving drunk when involved in fatal crashes. In 2024, 22% of males were drunk compared to 16% of females. That back road might feel empty until you see the flashing police lights. Driving drunk means a DUI, even in a small town. Drive sober or get pulled over. Every Kid Outdoor annual fourth grade pass, for including homeschoolers and free choice learners 10 years of age, can get a free non-transferable pass to see America's natural wonders and historic sites for free. The pass is valid for the duration of the fourth grade school year and following summer, that's September 26 through August 27. There's also information for parents and guardians as well as educators, so you can plan fun trips for federal recreation sites like DeSoto National Wildlife Refuge. To obtain free pass, go to everykidoutdoors.gov. Area sports that we're looking at, we kick things off tonight. Blair's girls softball as they host Scut at home. Watch that on bsdnlive.com. Takema Herman girl volleyball jamboree, they'll be hosting Cedar Bluffs. Coming up on Tuesday the 25th, that's tomorrow, Arlington Volleyball Jamboree. That will be hosting Louisville and North Bend Central. Arlington girls softball, they will be traveling to Logan View Scribner-Snyder. For Calhoun girls softball, will be at Takema Herman. Missouri Valley girls swim and diving will be at Lewis Central. Taking a look at birthdays for today, it's August 24th. British abolitionist William Wilberforce was born in 1759. Hearts drummer Michael DeSorier was born in 1951. Broncos coach Mike Shanahan was born in 1952. Baseball Hall of Fame shortstop Cal Ripken Jr. was born in 1960. Actress Marley Maltin was born in 1965. Actor Dave Chappelle was born in 1973. Actor Chad Michael Murray was born in 1981, and actor Rupert Grint was born in 1988. News this hour sponsored by Blair's Memorial Community Hospital, serving Blair, Fort Calhoun, and Takema. For Blair Radio News, I'm Kelly Johnson.
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0: Some rain early today with chances of sun this afternoon, which would be really nice because we do have some softball to cover later on tonight. Let's go ahead and take a look at what is happening this week with the area activities all around us in Blair, Washington County, Missouri Valley, all that stuff. So, for example, for today, two things that are happening locally. Blair Girls Softball, they're hosting SCUT this evening. We can watch that on BSDN Live. Takema Herman Girls Volleyball will be having their jamboree as they host Cedar Bluffs. So that's going up there. Coming up tomorrow, Arlington Volleyball Jamboree versus Louisville and North Bend Central. And Arlington Girls Softball will be at Loganview Scribner-Snyder. Fort Calhoun Girls Softball will be at Takema Herman tomorrow. And Missouri Valley Girls Swim and Dive, they'll be heading over to Lewis Central. And then we jump into Thursday. Blair's Girls Golf at Lincoln. Blair Girls Volleyball will be at Bellevue East. Arlington Girls Golf at Syracuse. Arlington Girls Volleyball will be at home versus Fort Calhoun. Arlington Girls Softball at Blue River. Fort Calhoun Girls Golf at Highland Golf Course. Fort Calhoun Girls Softball at Syracuse. Takema Herman Girls and Boys Cross Country at Yuling City Park. Takema Herman Girls Softball at Wayne. Takema Herman Girls Volleyball at Lyons Decatur Northeast. And Missouri Valley Girls Volleyball at Logan Magnolia. Then Friday, football. Blair football is going to be traveling to Gross Catholic. Arlington football will be at Fort Calhoun. Takema Herman football will be at Ponca. And Missouri Valley football, they'll be on the road at MVA OCOU. So again, that is a big week as we're officially back into the start of high school sports. And we'll continue to make sure you know about it right here on 94.7 BlairRadio.com. Going to see some sun this afternoon, high around 78. Detailed look at that forecast as well coming up, but it's a mix of music on your Monday.
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0: Today's good news comes the New King James Version, Psalms 18, verse 30. As for the Lord, His way is perfect. The word of the Lord is proven. He's a shield to all who trust in Him.
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I wanna dance like David, I wanna faith like Paul. I wanna sing like Silas tearing down the prison walls. I wanna face that fire

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1: 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The Blair City Council will meet this Tuesday, August 25th, at the Blair City Council Chambers, starting at 7 p.m. Items on the agenda include, but not limited to, the following items. The 2026 Community Forestry Award presented to Kyle Sheets. Swearing in and badge pinning of new Blair officers for the police department, Ryan Eddy and Jackson Radloff. Approving Trayton Jones, Isaac Opelia, Mason Mann, Jesse Hartline, Riley Stanley, Jamie Busson as new members of the Blair Volunteer Fire Department. Consider resolution for CS Arbor Group and Generational Builders to build construction. Henton Works expanding rock crushing and recycling. Consider contracts with Washington County Chamber. Consider contract with Gateway Development. More items on the agenda may be found at the BlairNE.gov city website. If you're not able to attend, you may view the meeting at the City of Blair and the Blair Radio YouTube channels. Notice is hereby given that the public is in a meeting for the Washington County Board of Supervisors and the Washington County Board of Equalization will be held Tuesday, August 25th at the Washington County Courthouse in Blair. The Board of Supervisors meeting will begin at 3 p.m. with the Board of Equalization being the first on the agenda. A current agenda for the meeting is available for public inspection at the office of the county clerk. The agenda may be modified as such meetings only include items of emergency nature. Between now and the end of Labor Day weekend, the Washington County Sheriff's Office and several other law enforcement agencies, including the Blair Police Department across the state, have extra officers working with one goal in mind: keeping our roads safe by taking drunk drivers off the road. 2024, there were 11,904 people killed in drunk driving crashes. Approximately one-third of all traffic crashes fatalities in the United States involved drunk drivers. Although it's illegal to drive when impaired by alcohol, in 2024, one person was killed every 44 minutes in a drunk driving crash in our nation's roads. The rate of alcohol impairment among drivers involved in fatal crashes in 2023 was three times higher at night than during the day. Males are more likely than females to be driving drunk when involved in fatal crashes. In 2024, 22% of males were drunk compared to 16% of females. That back road might feel empty until you see

the flashing police lights. Driving drunk means a DUI, even in a small town. Drive sober or get pulled over. Every kid outdoor annual fourth grade pass for including homeschoolers and free choice learners 10 years of age can get a free non-transferable pass to see America's natural wonders and historic sites for free. The pass is valid for the duration of the fourth grade school year and following summer, that's September 26 through August 27. There's also information for parents and guardians as well as educators, so you can plan fun trips for federal recreation sites like DeSoto National Wildlife Refuge. To obtain free pass, go to everykidoutdoors.gov. Area sports that we're looking at, we kick things off tonight. Blair's girls softball as they host Scut at home. Watch that on bsdnlive.com. Takema Herman girl volleyball jamboree, they'll be hosting Cedar Bluffs. Coming up on Tuesday the 25th, that's tomorrow, Arlington Volleyball Jamboree. That will be hosting Louisville and North Bend Central. Arlington girls softball, they will be traveling to Logan View Scribner-Snyder. Fort Calhoun girls softball will be at Takema Herman. Missouri Valley girls swim and diving will be at Lewis Central. Taking a look at birthdays for today. It's August 24th. British abolitionist William Wilberforce was born in 1759. Hearts drummer Michael DeSorier was born in 1951. Broncos coach Mike Shanahan was born in 1952. Baseball Hall of Fame shortstop Cal Ripken Jr. was born in 1960. Actress Marley Maltin was born in 1965. Actor Dave Chappelle was born in 1973. Actor Chad Michael Murray was born in 1981, and actor Rupert Grint was born in 1988. 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For Blair Radio News, I'm Kelly Johnson.

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man. He came from the school where you didn't eat nothing if you couldn't make it with your own two hands. He was backwoods, backwards, use words like no sir, yes ma'am, by God be darned. Hell yeah, I'm a man.

Here's what's happening in our area. The next Lunch and Learn is coming up tomorrow, Tuesday, August 25th, from noon to 1 at the Bagby Gentry Conference Rooms at Blair Memorial Community Hospital. The topic is Breastfeeding Matters, Supporting Moms, Babies, Communities. 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Free admission all day Tuesday, August 25th to DeSoto National Wildlife Refuge in celebration of the 110th birthday of the National Park Service. The City of Blair will host an open house at the Blair Public Library 4:30 to 6:30 on Tuesday, August 25th for residents of the community to learn about, share ideas for development from our safety action plan and to make our streets safer. Carter Place Senior Living is having an end-of-summer beach party and ice cream social on Thursday, August 27th from 2 to 4:30. There'll be ice cream, yard games, live music, senior resource fair. The church will be hosting a craft fair on August 29th, 2026 from 10 a.m. to 2 p.m. at 212 West 2nd in Kennard. 16 vendors with a variety of crafts will be available. Saturday, August 29th is the Community Grooves and Grub from 6 to 8 p.m. at United Methodist Church Pavilion. 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Food trucks will be on site from 5 to 8 p.m. Bring your lawn chairs or blankets and join us and have a fun, relaxing evening. A street dance honoring Takema Fire and Rescue's 135th anniversary is Saturday, August 29th from 7 to 11 p.m. at the Tipsy Pig. There'll be live music from the Nuclear Bees. Ribbon cutting grand opening of the back barn at Skinny Bones is on Friday, September 4th at 10 a.m. Rain's Music Festival, September 4th through the 7th, Missouri Valley City Park and a 4-H building. Living History Weekend at Fort Atkinson will again be September 5th and 6th. Those are a few of the happenings in our area. 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

Today's good news comes the New King James Version, Psalms 18, verse 30. As for the Lord, His way is perfect. The word of the Lord is proven. He's a shield to all who trust in Him.

Here's what's happening in our area. The next Lunch and Learn is coming up tomorrow, Tuesday, August 25th, from noon to 1 at the Bagby Gentry Conference Rooms at Blair Memorial Community Hospital. The topic is Breastfeeding Matters, Supporting Moms, Babies, Communities. 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Free admission all day Tuesday, August 25th to DeSoto National Wildlife Refuge in celebration of the 110th birthday of the National Park Service. The City of Blair will host an open house at the Blair Public Library 4:30 to 6:30 on Tuesday, August 25th for residents of the community to learn about, share ideas for development from our safety action plan and to make our streets safer. Carter Place Senior Living is having an end-of-summer beach party and ice cream social on Thursday, August 27th from 2 to 4:30. There'll be ice cream, yard games, live music, senior resource fair. 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There'll be live music from the Nuclear Bees. Ribbon cutting grand opening of the back barn at Skinny Bones is on Friday, September 4th at 10 a.m. Rain's Music Festival, September 4th through the 7th, Missouri Valley City Park and a 4-H building. Living History Weekend at Fort Atkinson will again be September 5th and 6th. Those are a few of the happenings in our area. 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

mean, really, when you really sit and think about it, isn't it really, really nice? I can easily feel myself slipping and slipping more and more waves. That super world of my own. Nobody but you and me. We've got it together, baby.